matter in a club down an oh so cold. 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She walked up to me and she asked me to dance.

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1: Macho City.
0: How can Macho Man heal his soul?
1: Macho City.
0: Will powerful Root Man let him go?